Lots. 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

0: Songs, a maneira mais gostosa de viver grande amor.
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1: No, what about the bills, right? It's all about the bills. We gotta leave the lights on in the house. We gotta have heat.
2: What you want me to do?
1: I believe in you.
2: It takes time to get money.
1: Yeah, I know it does.
2: Time. Yeah. 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I'm out.
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1: I rock your body and I rock your mind. I rock you from the front and I rock you from behind. I know it took time for you to write your foolish rhyme, but a rhymer like you is no friend of mine. 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

or the playgirls wave at the passersby, where no one works, but they all get by.

So exciting the way you walk. Beauty is in the eye of the beholder, baby, and I want you to know that all I see is you. 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Yo. Studio A FM.